at 15:45 hours, India conducted 3 underground nuclear tests in the Pokhran range.

5 miles from India's nuclear test site, children play in the shade of the village water tank. Here in the Rajasthan desert, people say they're proud their country's shown its nuclear capability.

They said he was much too well for me. They said I didn't know what I was getting myself into. They said a whole lot of things. But there are some things they could never understand. That a girl can tell by the way a boy holds her hand.

guitar, Junior. And the background on the bass is Calvin Jones, bass. Play harmonic, Jerry Portnoy. Guitar on the right, this is Bob Nacoli. And the background playing drums for the last 15 years in this band, Willie Big Eye Smith.

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1: Here it is, the source. I'm pretty sure Unsigned Hype is in the bag.
2: I'm
1: gonna
2: buy it, I'm gonna buy it.
1: Ah! Erase all your preconceived notion of a female rapper. Open your minds and enter the world of 20-year-old Nitzia Scott, a.k.a. Nitty Scott. This femc, born in Grand Rapids, Michigan, raised in Florida, and now residing in New York City, may only stand 5'2", but packs a poetic punch. Her stature may incline you to sleep on her spitability, but she warns against falling for the pretty girl syndrome, an automatic assumption that attractive females have nothing important to say. With mic in hand, Nitty comes off effortlessly. A focus on breath control and articulation can be attributed to the potency of her music. A perfect example is the Young Cutie's Grustlin' Freestyle, where she explains, "Grind is my hustle, you can call it my grustle," over Gangsta and Big L's Work. With minor radio presence and a major appearance on MTV's Sucker Free Countdown already under her belt, Nitty's ready to release her debut EP, Nitty Scott MC.

0: Das war die einzige Möglichkeit, eine politische Katastrophe nach dem Vorbild der Watergate-Affäre abzuwehren. Aber auch
1: jetzt müssen abort Greenpeace.
2: As we approach the Marquesas, one of the two French boats which had been following the Greenpeace since the early morning started to catch up.
3: Australia, New Zealand, and other countries in the Pacific.
4: E noi qua vi aspettiamo.